That's Animal Farm right here on the Children's Hour from a release called We Are One with Screen Time. You're listening to episode one of a four-part radio series the Children's Hour has produced called Communication Nation. Episode one is Speaking the Truth, Media Literacy and Misinformation. There are learning guides with this episode and for this entire series. You can find them at childrenshour.org. Look for Communication Nation. In today's episode, we learned a lot of important words like critical thinking, which is asking questions to think carefully about whether something is true or that makes sense before we believe it. Media consumption. How much and what types of media do you use? Do you see, do you hear, read, and think about? We also learned about misinformation. That's

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0: Given the chance to make an elixir that grants immortality, Christina sees what it has done to Amelia and burns the formula. Amelia collapses while reciting the Lord's Prayer. From London's Royal Opera House, we've heard the final two acts of Leo Janáček's The Macropolis Affair. In the cast were Oshina Stundita as Amelia Marty, Sean Panikkar as Albert, Johan Reuter was Yaroslav, as Janek, Daniel Matoshek, as Vitek, Peter Hoare, Heather Engebretsen was Christina, Alan Oak was the Count, and as Colonnati, Henry Waddington. The Royal Opera House Orchestra and Chorus were led by their music director, Jakub Pruzia. Next week, we have another production from the Royal Opera, Modest Mussorgsky's Boris Godunov. Bryn Terval stars in the title role, with Mark Wigglesworth leading the chorus and orchestra. Daniel Goldberg is the producer of the WFMT Opera Series, thanks to Rebecca Nystedt and the WFMT Operations Team. Our executive producer is Roger White. Today's program comes from a partnership with the European Broadcasting Union and the BBC. I'm Lisa Flynn. Thanks for listening. Celebrating 50 years, this is the WFMT Radio Network.
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0: That's our show tonight. 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
1: Yes, we need the police to come out to Perryland Detention Center. I don't know what's going on outside.